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0: A murder of crows, a cackle of hyenas, a parliament of owls. 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

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Song's called Bury Me. Now, Moon Fever, based out of Seattle, and they're looking to make rock dangerous again, something real, you know, carrying on rock's defying heartbeat into the present tense. It's loud, emotional, and it's alive. So, Moon Fever, let's keep up that attitude, man. We need a little more danger in rock and roll. Now, someone who has been dangerous in rock and roll, Marilyn Manson, his new one coming up. But first, it's Volbeat, Demonic Depression, Razor.

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I'm Pete Burns, and Razor 94.7 104.7 is presenting Godsmack, the Rise of Rock Tour. 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

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Find it on their latest release, Born to Kill. 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

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Right now, we got to get you pumped for the pit for Theory of a Dead Man. 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

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I'm in a race against myself, I try to keep a steady pace. How the will I escape?

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I'm Pete Burns, and we are just minutes away from the midnight mosh pit and 30 minutes of commercial-free metal. 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
3: 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They've postponed that album for now, but we definitely will get the new Repentance album when the time is right. Got to send this one out, man, in memory of Sean Glass. It's Repentance, Buried by Fear. 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

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That is Mastodon with Blood and Thunder. I'm the Crusher, Pete Burns, and I've told you for a long time that local bands, Wisconsin bands, you got some new music, you got professional music recorded. Get those songs, get those albums to me. We'll play them on the radio. We've been doing that since day one here at the Razor. And we're going to keep doing it. Right now, we got brand new metal from the band Funerary Outlook. These guys, we played their stuff before because they kick ass. They play like some caveman riff death metal. They're from Green Bay. They kick ass. And now their new album, Temporal Mutations, is out. And they've been kind enough to send us a few tracks. And this one, one that they're really fond of. It's called Things That Crawl. Funerary Outlook on Razor 94.7, 104.7, Midnight Mosh Pit.

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Right now, it's brand new metal from Anthrax from their upcoming album, Cursum Perficio, which will be out September 18th. 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

0: 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I'm the Crusher, Pete Burns. Tomorrow night at midnight, the next edition of the Midnight Mosh Pit. 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

0: A murder of crows, a cackle of hyenas, a parliament of owls. 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
9: It's time for an experimental thing called Agree or Disagree.
10: Okay.
9: It's pretty much the premise of the entire show, but now boiled down into one segment. I'm going to give a statement. You have to say whether you agree or disagree with no reasons.
8: Okay.
9: And then I'm going to encourage one side to convince the other, unless everybody agrees.
10: Oh, man. Black or white topics. This is going to kill me. I'm going to end up on the floor quivering.
9: Yes. All of these are A or B answers.
10: All right.
9: If Hot Wings says it depends.
10: I know.
9: He has to buy breakfast for the room.
8: Okay.
10: I will adhere to an either or stance. I bet even you though won't. It will kill me on the inside.
9: Bet you won't. Who thinks he can make it the entire segment?
13: I think he can now just because he's going to be stubborn.
8: Mm-hmm.
13: But I think if you hadn't said that.
10: I have that in me too.
13: He wouldn't have made it past the first question.
10: Yep.
14: But if somebody can keep track of the amount of exasperated emotions he he gives us. Like come on.
10: I will make noises.
9: Now these are all randomly generated.
10: Almost certainly.
9: Topics.
10: Okay. Yep.
9: So some of them are going to be like, I don't even care. And that's fine too. But you have to.

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1: Some wildfire smoke aloft will give us some haze. Otherwise, sunshine, hot, humid, a high of 88. A couple spotty storms are possible this afternoon, but staying north of the Fox Cities. Thickening clouds tonight, mild and humid, a low of 66. Carry the umbrella tomorrow, rain and thunder, muggy but not hot, a high of 79. From the WBY First Alert Weather Center, I'm meteorologist Steve Balog.
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0: Do you like some money? I feel a financial responsibility.
1: Yep. It was so, so crazy because I'd also bought an extra large dog crate. It was one of that.
0: Why can't you use that with your dog now?
2: She can walk through the sides.
1: And then I ended up adopting a dog that's 15 pounds and she was the size of my hand.
0: I bet the puppy would have been bigger than your current dog full grown.
1: Oh, yeah. My God. Right? Absolutely. Absolutely it would have been. But I bought one of those crates that they grow into. So it's like three crates in one kind of thing.
0: Yeah.
1: And then former show member Joe had a massive outside fence that was like a playpen kind of fence. Mm-hmm. I bought off of him and it was huge and brand new because he would buy things that he never used. Still in the box, had the tags on it. That was at least $100. I bought all the, like, gonna be a big dog food, all the gonna be a big dog toys. I mean, I got everything thinking I was gonna have a big dog. And then, yeah, a couple weeks later, I adopted the tiniest little mud, and she's so wonderful. But that was $1,000 down the drain just for the dog, on top of a 3-hour drive to the other side of the state to pick it up.
0: Well, and the heartbreak of hopes up, hopes smashed, also very embarrassing.
1: You know, I felt like a loser a lot in my life, but never quite like a sad loser, like driving back with an empty crate for a dog that was a scam.
0: An empty crate, yeah. An empty account.
1: Oh my God, I was so sad. Yeah. I was so sad. And so, yeah, that was bad. The second one was buying a hybrid Jeep. I bought the hybrid Jeep, and Jeep hates that Jeep so much so that they don't even make it anymore. Yeah, they don't even make
2: popular.
1: It. Yeah, it was. And you know what was great about that is I signed a lease, which I've also never done before, but financially at the time it made sense because you get like $12,000 off the listing price because of taxes, because it's a hybrid here in the state. There was a big tax incentive at the time. But when you lease a car, if you didn't know this, that lease holds firm to the price that that car is worth the day you sign that lease. And those were brand new. They were out on the lot. And I was like, wow, this is a beautiful car. It's really cool that it's a hybrid Jeep. They'd never done anything like that before. And they were offering me the same price I'd bought my used car for. So I was like, hell yeah, I'm making all that money back. This is going to be great. And at the time, guess what? I just got married. So going right into number three, get married.
2: Yeah.
1: Okay. I got married and divorced and bought a Jeep they don't even make anymore, all in 7 months.
3: Oh, wow.
2: Yeah.
4: You really piled it all into a short period of time.
1: Yeah, well, so when I thought, oh, you know, it's great about getting this, like, $22,000 back for my little Honda I'm trading in for this awesome Jeep that's definitely going to be hold its price here, because Jeeps do that.
4: It's my forever car.
1: That's exactly what I thought. I was like, I'll be able to put all this money back into all that money I just spent on this wedding.
0: Mm-hmm.
1: And then I got divorced. And it was so expensive.
0: And also not your dream car.
1: Not my dream car.
0: Two things you thought would be around a long time.
2: Yeah, boy.
0: Gone well before the end of the lease.
5: Well, and a lot of people, too, when they have a wedding and a reception and everything, they kind of are like, oh, well, at least we'll get, you know, some of our money back of what we put into this because of gifts.
1: Mm-hmm. Yeah.
5: But you didn't ask for gifts.
1: No, we didn't. Maybe.
5: You said donate it to the buffalo.
0: Yeah.
1: Bison.
5: Oh, right. My bad.
1: The native cow of the country.
5: The poorest of the beasts.
0: Yeah. Well,
1: they're delicious and their nutritional value is great for us.
5: When they're broke, they need help.
0: Yeah. Kelly bought into that whole thing with celebrities in the middle of the night where you two can support a bison for just $2 a month and they'll be able to get their own Walkman. And a bag of oats.
1: I'm still paying off one. His name's Ted or something. I don't know. Yeah. No.
0: But there has been a spike in bison lifestyle. So at least it's worth the sacrifices you've made.
1: Yeah. Thanks.
2: Yeah.
1: Yep. So that's my three.
4: God, I feel so much better about mine.
2: Yeah.
5: Okay. Mine are so minor.
2: Yeah.
0: I don't feel better. Mine are still dumb.
1: Remember, I paid the same amount for a stupid hat I hate while I was married as a honeymoon gift as I did for that dog I didn't get.
4: Yeah, your cowboy hat.
2: Yeah.
1: I'm a cowgirl. And it's Peter Pan green. It's so pretty.
0: It is?
2: It's Peter Pan
1: no,
2: green?
1: No, it's not. I'm just being ridiculous. But it is dark green. Somebody.
0: But did you want to look like Ranger Rick?
2: Yeah.
1: Yeah, honestly, I was marrying somebody who practically was Ranger Rick.
0: Or Pharrell.
1: Rick.
0: That's what I mean. Yeah. You're on your honeymoon going, because I'm happy, clap along, this will last. I'm going to get a really cool Jeep.
1: I mean, of the marriage, the Jeep, and the hat's still the same thing I got.
0: Yeah.
1: Like, it's lasted the longest.
4: The hat's been the most loyal.
0: The imaginary Marmaduke you tried to adopt gave you the least amount of problems.
2: Yeah.
1: It has a lifetime warranty because it's from that fancy place that people get ripped off because they say they're lifetime warranty hats that are waterproof and everything proof. And it could get struck by lightning. And cool, I get another hat I never wear. And every time I've tried to travel with it, I'm like, this is so inconvenient.
0: And to me, that hat is
2: big to travel with.
0: For those who watched What We Do in the Shadows, that hat is akin to Laszlo's hat that was made from a witch's butthole that's cursed.
1: Yeah.
0: And anyone who has it has terrible luck.
2: Uh-huh.
1: So bad.
0: Okay. Who wants to go next?
2: That's tough to follow. You should have gone last.
0: Like they say with when a baseball pitcher is struggling, they say there's a fight at the bat rack to see who gets to go next. We should all want to go because ours are pale in comparison.
4: I don't care. It's not going to be as good as Kelly's, but I have
2: all right,
4: three.
2: Steve.
4: Okay, this one happened when I was 20.
0: Oh, I'm sorry. 20? I have to interrupt you.
4: Yeah, go ahead.
0: A question I thought of early and then heard Kelly's three. You said all of yours happened after you've been here. Do you think you made other dumb decisions, but you didn't have people like us to be so critical around you?
1: Oh, for sure.
0: Oh, okay. Just making sure.
1: I planned an entire class reunion that didn't happen.
0: Okay. A lot of yours are based on hope and optimism.
2: Yeah, a lot of speculation. Yeah.
1: My bank account is the most optimistic thing you've ever seen. So sad at the same time. Sorry,
0: I'm sorry. Steve, back to you.
4: No, that's right. This happened when I was 22 or 23, first full-time job. And I remember openly mocking the idea of putting money into a 401k, like laughing at it, being out at the bar with my friends that night, being like, yeah, they told me to put money into this account that they'll give me back later in life.
0: Steve, I know I did the same thing. Said, oh, yeah, look at all the stoked old people with their 401ks.
4: Yes.
0: And now as an trending towards old person, I'm like, you know, the ones retired.
4: Yeah.
0: Yeah, they are happy.
4: Yeah, do yourself a favor. Okay, if you're that age, go onto YouTube and just type in like compounding interest and watch the 1 minute video on, oh, this is how compounding interest works. If you save $10 now, by the time you retire, it's going to be $100,000.
0: You can never catch up.
4: Never catch up. Yeah, that is definitely something I don't think about every day, I swear. Okay, another thing is something I didn't do. And it's not investing in Bitcoin in 2011 when intern Candy Beard told us this is going to be the next big thing. And it's cryptocurrency. I still don't understand how Bitcoin works.
1: Yes,
4: how computers dig holes and find money in them or something.
1: Yeah.
4: And then it becomes real money. I don't know how it works, but I remember we talked about this pretty recently on the show. And if you had made a $100 investment in Bitcoin in 2011.
0: When he told us about it.
4: Yeah, it would be worth hundreds of thousands, if not millions of dollars now.
0: Yeah, because we listened to what turned out to be amazing financial advice and found it with, hey, you're a nerd.
4: Hey, mind your beard.
0: Mind your business, virgin nerd.
2: Yeah.
0: That's probably about what our response came to.
4: You have a beard and you look like you have a candy coating. Your name is Candy Beard.
0: And you were nervous when you met us and you had wet hands, so you're part of the wet hands family.
4: Yes.
1: But
0: this
1: also,
0: is how we work.
1: Anybody who mentioned that when it first came out, I thought, oh, okay, this is as good as a pyramid scheme to me.
0: Like,
1: this is all a scam. Mm-hmm. I'm not going to trust you because I'm going to lose money on it. And financially, that doesn't make sense. Mm-hmm. And here I am, the dummy.
4: I remember saying then, I was like, from this moment forward, every one of these new cryptocurrencies that comes out that we think of or that we hear about, I'm just going to invest $20 into it. Because what's the worst that could happen? I have an extra $20.
0: Like, how's your Trump buck doing?
4: Yeah. Oh, yeah, exactly. I have so much money now in a digital wallet.
0: Amongst 95,000 other people with their own currencies.
2: Yeah.
4: And my biggest financial stupid mistake was buying a jet ski at age 26. When I lived in an apartment and didn't even have a place.
1: Was your apartment on the water?
4: I mean, it was, I could get to water.
0: Unless it was at the marina where he stored it.
2: Yeah.
1: I could get to water. That's like saying, well, technically you can walk anywhere.
0: Didn't we drive over the bridge where you used to take it out? Okay.
1: Yeah.
0: And that was when, okay, so we drove over the bridge on the when we were in Jersey the last time. And Steve said, oh, this is where I rode. And you told us, how long did it take to ride out in the no wake zone to actually get to the Atlantic Ocean?
4: Probably almost a half hour.
0: So every time you used an hour of time.
4: Yeah.
0: And when you sold your jet ski, how many hours of usage did you have?
4: 17 and a half.
0: So.
4: And it was 3 years old.
0: Most of that was spent driving with no wake.
1: Awesome.
0: In that zone.
4: Just thinking about how great it was going to be once I hit the open sea. Yeah, that was a really, really dumb purchase. I don't recommend that. Because, again, I bought it. I lived in an apartment. You can't just leave a jet ski in an apartment parking lot. They frown upon that. They don't allow that because you get one parking spot. So I thought, no big deal. I'll just rent a storage unit and store it in there. Well, you have to rent a pretty big storage unit to keep like a 20-foot long trailer in.
0: Yeah,
4: so
0: those are expensive.
4: So the one that I got, to add to the time commitment, I, of course, searched for the cheapest one. It was a half hour from my house, so add that in. If I wanted to go out on the water for an hour, it was a six-hour time commitment from the time I would leave my apartment, drive, pick it up, drive to the marina, put it in the water, half hour out,
0: scoot
4: around
0: question.
4: For an hour, and then do it all again.
0: Had you made it to the Atlantic Ocean yet for the first time before you thought, this isn't going to work?
4: I was in denial for a while about that.
0: Okay.
4: It was, yeah.
0: Because I could see where that thought would come into your head and you'd be like, no, you're wrong. You're just saying that because you haven't felt the ocean air
4: the
0: in,
4: wind
0: your
4: in your
0: hair.
4: Yeah, the wind in your hair.
0: Yeah. Mm.
4: Also, even in the hottest part of the summer, the ocean is still ice cold.
2: Yeah, it's pretty
0: not refreshing.
2: Yeah, pretty chilly.
0: It's my list. Worst three financial decisions. Normally, when we're doing It's My List, we get a lot of people saying, well, here are my three, or here's one I'd put on my list. Today, the texts are only insulting us, which makes sense.
1: Let's hear
0: them. So keep it up. Kelly spending $1,000 on a dog that doesn't exist but still refusing to buy into Bitcoin is one of the craziest things I've ever heard in my life.
1: I know.
0: Yeah.
1: Uh-huh. Yep.
0: Yeah. Text, started my 401k at 23. That was 22 years ago. I laugh at people like Steve.
3: How's bragging camp going?
4: Yeah, you should. Mm.
0: Mm-hmm. Okay. One person shared. We'll get to some of those later. We still have Hot Wings, mine, Maitland's, and Tommy's. So a lot of mistakes to be shared soon. Back in a moment. It is the Free Beer and Hot Wings Show.
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0: in. Might still be in there. Don't know. But 43 fish that have been put in there, and I never saw them again.
1: That's impressive.
2: Wow.
0: Yeah. I have spent $280 on one fish, a diamond sleeper goby. Do you know why I've spent that much money on it?
2: No.
0: Because I've had 8 of them, and they are prone to jumping out of the top of the tank no matter how many times you try to seal it. Do you know how many dried diamond sleeper gobies I've found on the back of my aquarium? 6. The other 2 disappeared.
2: They're $250 each time?
0: No, they're like $29 each time, but I keep trying because I'm like, this one's the one that wants to live with me.
3: What a fulfilling hobby.
0: They hate
3: hobby.
0: Living in my house so much, they'd rather jump to where they can't breathe and turn to jerky.
2: They kill themselves.
4: It does sound fun for the joy of spending $20 or so to bring home a fish in a bag. And then that's the end of it.
0: Can you imagine if you talked to someone who's had 7 dogs and they all killed themselves?
2: No.
0: You'd be like, you're a murderer.
2: Yeah, like you can't have animals. Yeah. That's what I'd say.
0: And those are just the ones I'm willing to share with you.
2: Oh, yeah, I got a couple more, too.
0: I would love to tell you some other ones. You know, contracts. Mm-hmm. Oh, I loaned a friend $10,000.
4: Oh, and then about 2 weeks later, that was a bad financial decision.
0: 2 weeks later, he moved into a storage unit, paid back half of it, then asked for more, then disappeared. Oh, and I was aware of that old cliche of don't loan money to friends and never give someone money to someone you don't want back.
3: Didn't we call him on segment 17 one day?
0: Yeah, went to voicemail.
3: Yeah, weird.
4: Yeah.
0: Yeah. That was some bad choices. Clearly, no one was thinking those might have been good choices.
4: Yeah.
0: Oh,
3: this I think right. Your heart was in the right
4: this
3: place.
4: This is going to turn out.
0: It probably was, but also, so I had when that was about 3 years after we moved here, just to give it some context. And when I moved here, I had $290 in savings. Now, we had done well enough that I had dug out of debt and I had saved $11,000. And he asked for $10,000, and I said, yeah, because he was in a terrible spot. And we hung out almost every day.
4: Yeah, you guys were tight.
0: And then I think he intended to pay it back, but there were some things in hindsight going on in his life that I don't think I knew about and still don't. But there were other forces at work because he started moving around the country fast and then going, hey, I do this now. Now I have this job. Now people call me Gary. What?
3: Yeah. Oh,
0: I'm being facetious on the last one.
4: Yeah.
0: All right. Free Beer and Hot Wings report abbreviated. Next, it is the Free Beer and Hot Wings show.
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6: Some wildfire smoke aloft will give us some haze. Otherwise, sunshine, hot, humid, a high of 88. A couple spotty storms are possible this afternoon, but staying north of the Fox Cities. Thickening clouds tonight, mild and humid, a low of 66. Carry the umbrella tomorrow, rain and thunder, muggy but not hot, a high of 79. From the WBY First Alert Weather Center, I'm meteorologist Steve Balon.
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1: In 1994, the movie Forrest Glump.
2: Forrest Glump would be an even worse sounding name,
1: right? All right, well, in that movie.
2: Bubba Glump. Shrimp. Oh, man. I think you'd have an easier time saying
3: it. Oh, yeah.
2: It would
3: be
2: the there.
3: Bubba Glump Shrimp Clumpity.
2: Yeah.
1: Clump?
2: Yeah. A little bit different.
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3: No.
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4: Nope, it's not a write-off. So, it's just it costs you less.
2: Okay.
4: This small business owner who does a lot of mailing, I don't know if they do like Etsy store or whatever.
2: Okay.
4: Found a loophole with the U.S. Postal Service.
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4: Yeah. So what he discovered is, it's not necessarily a loophole, but it is a pricing issue. Apparently packages over a certain weight, like say 2 pounds or whatever.
2: Yeah, I think 2 to 5 pounds or something like that.
4: They can be sorted by machine.
2: Auto-sorted, yeah.
4: Whereas if it's smaller than that, when it's 13 ounces, it has to be sorted manually. So there is a price drop at that when it can be done by machine.
2: Isn't that crazy?
4: But most people wouldn't pay attention
3: so
4: to that
3: silly.
4: Or take the time to add to it.
3: Right. You try to make things as light as possible.
4: Because that's what it's always been.
3: Yeah, you try to find the perfect size box so it's as small as possible and as light as possible.
2: That's the thought.
3: Yeah.
2: That's the reasoning. Yeah, you would think so.
4: Well, this next part is for all you people that think Bigfoot is real. Respectfully, all you stupid, stupid people. But this guy is one of you. He's no longer skeptical.
2: Okay.
6: I had my phone out to hit home on Google Maps, and I just saw something out of my periphery. So I hit the brakes right about here, and this thing just stepped into the road, two big steps, and it was gone on the other side. And I just sat there shaking. Arms down to its knees, like brown, matted, wet fur. No neck, really, like head up to a cone. About, it had to be 8 feet tall. The thing that stuck, like the shoulders, where you could tell how wide the shoulders were. I mean, this thing was muscle.
7: Yeah.
6: But it was.
7: And you said it was chocolate brown?
6: It was like a chocolate brown, and it was darker patches where I'm assuming it was because it was wet. It had poured earlier. It actually hailed in some places in Connecticut that night. So, yeah, it was the craziest experience of my life. I've got a lot of people who believe me and a lot of detractors at work are saying, you must have been messed up. I don't drink. I don't party in any way. I not in 15 years. So
7: I have yet to see one, but I've heard them. I've smelled them. I've seen footprints.
6: Yep.
7: Had rocks thrown at me in like 5 states.
4: Love to throw rocks at you.
2: Yeah, that wasn't by a Bigfoot.
3: He's had rocks thrown at him in 5 states.
4: Well, then Bigfoot's real.
6: I was like an optimistic skeptic. I wanted to believe, but I just thought there'd be more evidence. And this is just one of those things where you can't, once you see it, you can't unsee it.
7: Like,
6: this has opened up a whole can of worms for me. What else is there?
7: But look at the grounds. There's not, if you walk through that, you wouldn't, all the, like, the pine needles, you just.
8: Like tree breaks here.
7: Yeah.
4: What are they saying about the ground? Because he just said some words. And they're both like, yeah, I know, right?
3: No, I think the one guy off camera is trying to say that, like, it's so big that it would knock over trees when it was walking.
4: You can't go anywhere by the woods and not see downed trees. That's what happens. Gravity and time.
8: Yeah, this is just nonsense. So you're telling me you saw it. It walked right in front of you. And you didn't think, well, what I could do is take out the phone that's in my hand. And it happened too quick. You're telling me it wouldn't leave any footprints? Something that's 8 feet tall with no neck and super wide and obviously would be heavy didn't leave any type of indentation. No scientists came out. If you actually had like a forensic scientist of some sort, the police, an investigator, whatever, certainly there would be a hair fiber of some sort that you could get from this site.
1: Something.
8: That they would be able to do a DNA test and go, oh, this is from something we don't know what it is.
3: Well, no, he called the Bigfoot, like the Bigfoot Evidence Club or whatever.
4: Yeah, and of course that guy's like, yeah, you know, I know they're real because people hate me. This text from the 910. Oh, okay, you're going to call people stupid? I'm glad you know the nature of reality and everything that exists in it. Yeah, you're right. There's plenty to back it up. Want to be Bigfoot kisser?
8: Mm-hmm.
3: Oh, damn.
4: Yeah, man. Right? Oh. What's the deal? Come
3: on. Want to be Bigfoot How can you, kisser?
4: Okay, look, I don't know everything in this, but unless it lives at the bottom of the ocean or someplace that people aren't, someone would have had some evidence by now. Just like you said, there's cameras everywhere.
3: Wouldn't it be awesome?
4: Yes! Yeah,
8: it would be awesome.
3: It would be so cool if we found out that there were big feet.
8: Yeah,
3: Bigfoots.
8: Bigfoots.
4: Yeah.
8: Bigfoots.
4: That'd be great.
8: Many Bigs foot. I mean, I'm very skeptical, but I'm certainly open to the possibility that almost anything could be possible.
4: Mm-hmm.
8: I mean, that's just the reality. But I think 99% of people who said they've seen one haven't.
4: This is the least scummy person who's ever seen one.
3: I was going to say he's the most credible because he seems like just a normal dude.
9: Yeah. He also looks like the kind of guy who would have a dash cam.
4: He does.
9: And should have, because Bigfoot, you know, watches out for that.
3: Yeah, he does.
9: He's like, oh, I'm going to walk in front of this car specifically because I don't see a dash cam.
8: Yeah, he's pretty aware.
4: Yep.
3: There is a little bit more to the clip, and the one guy that's off camera gets a little pervy. It's kind of hard to hear.
8: Of course
3: but
8: he
3: I'll,
8: does.
3: I'll explain it.
10: Are they new?
11: Like, I would... It would be such a bitch to walk down that for me.
12: These things, when I walk through the woods, they not
4: to walk down that hill?
8: What?
3: I mean, it's...
8: It's a little steep, but it's not a cliff.
4: It's not Kilimanjaro. It's a bank, like...
8: there's not even that much vegetation on it. I mean, you could do it. I mean, maybe that guy could.
13: People say it's like a 4x4.
10: I have a pretty long wingspan. It's longer than my height. This thing, the arms, like, and the hands were kind of big. There was... Yeah. Looked like fur on the back of the hands.
8: So should we call it Big Arms? Is that the reason we haven't found this thing yet? Is because it's been a misnomer calling it Bigfoot? It's really more the arms that, or yeah, maybe long arms.
3: Yeah.
8: Hey, guys, have you seen, I think I saw long arms.
4: This text. Guys, this is from the person that's mad that I called them dumb. Only 25% of the United States has been surveyed by air. Okay, but there's like 400 million people walking around everywhere else. I know there's some very... desolate areas. But all of these sightings, this guy's in Connecticut. I don't think we're having a lot of problem with covering the jungles of Connecticut to find the Bigfoot.
8: Yeah, he said it walked right in front of him, and yet nobody has found a hair.
4: Yeah.
8: These things are covered in hair. I sneeze and hair falls off of me. You're telling me a Bigfoot or long arm doesn't drop any hair?
10: There's nothing on the cheeks, really, like around here.
8: Mm-hmm.
10: It was really tough to tell.
4: That's for sitting.
10: With the face. But it was huge. It was huge. And it was terrifying.
7: You feel it was male or female?
10: I don't know. It looked with the muscle.
7: Yeah.
10: I'll say this. If the females are that big, I don't want to see a male.
1: For sure. She's got muscle.
10: No,
1: like
10: there were no boobs. It was...
4: Okay.
8: How do you know it was a female if it didn't have boobs?
14: Were there boobs?
4: I've always hoped there'd be boobs.
9: What is
4: big, hairy, long
9: 11
4: boobs.
9: On the bus?
4: Well, I saw a big boob.
9: A big boob.
4: A long-arm big boob. No, you're right. It makes all the sense in the world. Dumber Than the Show Trivia is up next. Do we have a contestant?
9: We
4: from
9: do.
4: From the Idiot Club. They will play.
9: Yeah, their name is to be revealed.
4: Okay, great. Ooh. Back in a moment. It is the Free Beer and Hotwings Show.
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0: 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We'll take a boys will take the girl test. See if you can pass.
1: Okay.
0: You're going to think you will. Results may vary. Free Beer, Hot Wings, Steve, Kelly, Maitland, Tommy behind the glass. Would you agree with this statement? If you really love someone, you can overlook things that if someone else did them, they would gross you out.
2: Sure. I mean, yes.
0: Right? Yeah. Of course. It's part of being in a relationship where you're in close proximity with someone. You know, even if it's just finding out that, oh, yeah, they're a human, too. And all humans are inherently, on some level, gross.
3: Mm-hmm. You accept them with all their flaws.
0: Yeah. Yeah. Some are much grosser than others. But then once they're gone, it's easy to look back and go, boy, that was really gross. You know.
2: Sure.
0: If that happened. Mm-hmm. Or maybe you're still in the midst of ignoring it and pretending it doesn't bother you while it does. We would like to know what those habits are. Okay? This one came in fast. From Alexis. He peed in the sink.
4: Peed in the sink?
0: Mm-hmm.
1: Like regularly?
3: All the time?
0: On dishes.
3: Oh.
0: And didn't rinse anything. Just turned around, zipped up, and kept going. So I don't know if it was all the time or not.
1: So
0: in my mind, peed in the sink meant bathroom, which is crazy because why?
4: Oh.
0: But in the kitchen sink on dishes? That's extra demented.
1: Well, yeah. Yeah. It really is. At least bathroom sink, they tend to be a little lower. You have to reach up to get the kitchen sink.
3: Seems difficult.
1: Yeah. I did that. I peed in the kitchen sink one time. I was renovating my bathroom and I had all the water off and I couldn't use that. I had taken the toilet out and I go, oh no. And I go, well, but I didn't have dishes in there and I cleaned it. I washed, rinsed it and then washed it. So
3: I never do it in the sink.
1: I felt gross. No. It felt so weird.
3: Gotta go outside.
0: Text.
1: Well, I couldn't. Not where I was. I mean, that would have been, I would have gotten arrested if I outside at that house.
0: Text from Maine. He treats himself like an amusement park on the living room couch most nights. Like, while you're there?
3: Yeah. But,
0: or like, all right, good night, honey. I'll be to bed in a few minutes. I have to ruin where we sit. And does he know you know? I have a lot of questions about this.
4: Yeah.
1: I think there's something weird with people who regularly do that anywhere but the bathroom.
4: Mm-hmm.
1: I'm not saying, never. But if, your go-to is always the middle of the living room or the kitchen.
0: What if that's where you keep your porn stash?
1: Or the garage or something. I don't know.
0: Or your best TV. How are the windows going to know what you're watching? You know, I know Maitland's not a big screen porn person. But, yeah, you're probably right.
1: Yeah, that's just a little weird to me.
4: A little.
0: 1-800-947-3979. We want to know. This is gross. I don't know if this is, this could be a man or a woman writing it, but he clipped his nails in the car. Well, that's not the full sentence, but that's already
1: gross.
0: A strange place to choose to do that, right?
1: Mm-hmm. Yeah, yeah.
0: He kept them in the cup holder and didn't empty it. It was filled three-fourths of the way.
4: That's so nasty.
1: Oh, my God.
0: Like, now he's doing it on purpose. See how many
1: that's
0: I can
1: a
0: get.
1: Collection.
4: Ugh.
1: That's bizarre. That's less gross and more bizarre to me. Weirdo stuff.
0: I was dating a woman who was a little older than me and didn't go to college while I was in college. And one time while I was telling her about something that happened that day, she told me, shush, and then picked a booger and said, you're going to be able to hear this one hit the wall, and flicked it.
3: Oh, my God.
0: They didn't say.
1: I mean,
0: but I assume so. Okay. But can you imagine that? Even if it's the most pointless story you've ever told in your whole life, if somebody goes, shh, starts digging around to their brain and then goes, you'll hear it hit the wall, and flicked it.
4: Oh, okay.
0: And then they're like, kiss me.
1: That's really weird.
4: I love a good pull from the nostril. I do.
3: Sure.
4: God, that's the best.
1: Yeah, sometimes that's the only way to get it. Like, you got to go in there.
4: Mm-hmm. But I'm not doing it around other people.
0: Mm-hmm.
1: and then saying, you're going to hear this hit the wall?
0: Like, text from Nashville. Not as gross as some of the other ones, but my wife puts applesauce on her spaghetti. I think she's a terrorist, but I can't prove it.
4: That is so weird.
0: It is.
5: Heard of that before.
1: How does that start? How does that start? Because that's not even one of those things where you like a Thanksgiving dinner where you go, well, I wouldn't have thought this, but they ran into each other on the plate, and it turns out these two flavors taste good together. You would never have applesauce on the same plate as spaghetti.
6: My family, we always had applesauce with our spaghetti.
1: But on really? The same plate?
6: Sometimes, yeah.
1: Really? Oh, okay. Well, maybe.
6: I like this text, though. A previous significant other used to contort her back exaggeratingly. Sorry, it disappeared for a second. Gross, as if she had bad scoliosis, and then would talk in a deeper voice than hot wings. Every time she did it, I'd get weirded out and leave the room. She'd do it at random times because she knew it got under my skin. It's not disgusting, but it was a turnoff.
1: No, that's disgusting.
0: Oh, yeah. Gross.
1: Yeah, she could basically break her own back and then her voice would drop for a while.
6: Yeah.
7: Hello, I'm Jimothy.
1: That's messed up.
0: Jenny writes, I had a boyfriend who used to have what he called toothbrush day. And that was the day he would brush. And when I questioned him about it, he said, what, you have hair wash day? That is not the same thing.
3: No, no, no.
6: It's
3: no.
6: Very different.
1: No, no. He would only brush his teeth occasionally on different days. Yikes.
3: Oh, that's gross.
1: That's real
3: that's
1: gross.
3: So gross.
0: Text from Kentucky. My boyfriend lives in a house with five other men. They share one towel.
6: Ew.
1: What?
0: That's weirdly gross.
3: Oh.
0: So it's always wet, probably moldy.
3: Yeah.
0: And has everybody else's nut grundle living in it.
3: And I'm sure it never gets washed.
0: No.
1: No. And it would have to be wet all the time. I mean, unless you're the first person of the day. But after that, you're drying off with a damp towel that's been touched by upwards of four other men.
3: I think I'd rather be last in line than first in line. I'd rather know that the towel was wet than be the first in line and just have a musty but kind of dryish towel.
1: I'm going to disagree on that one.
3: Ugh.
1: But, I mean, that person should know that those guys are definitely all having sex with each other. It's the only way to get comfortable with also sharing the same towel.
0: Text from Montana. I dated a woman for 6 years, and she got increasingly crunchy as the 6 years went on. Towards the end, when she would get a cut, we did a lot of outdoorsy stuff, or any type of open wound, she would dig her boogers out and put them in the heel in the wound to heal it faster.
1: That's dumb.
0: That is just dumb. No, really dumb.
4: Are boogers like internet. Liquid Stitch or something?
0: I guess.
4: She's got some good boogers.
1: I can't imagine that there are antiseptic properties to boogers. Like the whole reason your nose has hair in it is to trap contaminants from the air. And it mixes with your mucus. And so it's going to have dust and stuff from the air.
3: Mm-hmm. That's exactly what this says. No, boogers do not heal wounds. While mucus contains natural proteins and enzymes designed to trap germs in your nose, dried nasal mucus is packed with trapped dirt, dust, pollen, and bacteria.
1: There you go.
3: It can actually make it worse.
1: God, I'm basically a doctor.
3: Yeah.
0: Oh, boy. This one. My boyfriend doesn't put his fingernails in a cup in the car like the guy that wrote in earlier, but his mom still cuts his toenails for him at family get-togethers.
1: At family get-togethers? I would leave that person.
0: Yeah.
1: That's like a... That's just to a get weird, away. That's a weird mama's boy thing. Like, you can't cut your own toenails? Like, you're old enough to have, like, not live at home and have a girlfriend, but your mom cuts your toenails?
0: Mommy, my toe talons are big. Well, get on over here. Bring some milk. That's weird.
5: Mommy, my pinky toenail's getting long.
0: That is odd. Girl test for boys next. And some people are saying Amy Poehler in an interview recently did a masterclass in talking to someone about the project they were in without complimenting it one bit. We'll see what you think of
1: that. Okay. All right.
0: We got a lot to get to, including this reminder about Drip Drop. 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
9: Some wildfire smoke aloft will give us some haze. Otherwise, sunshine, hot, humid, a high of 88. A couple spotty storms are possible this afternoon, but staying north of the Fox Cities. Thickening clouds tonight, mild and humid, a low of 66. Carry the umbrella tomorrow, rain and thunder, muggy but not hot, a high of 79. From the WBY First Alert Weather Center, I'm meteorologist Steve Balon.
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11: Some wildfire smoke aloft will give us some haze. Otherwise, sunshine, hot, humid, a high of 88. A couple spotty storms are possible this afternoon, but staying north of the Fox Cities. Thickening clouds tonight, mild and humid, a low of 66. Carry the umbrella tomorrow, rain and thunder, muggy but not hot, a high of 79. From the WBY First Alert Weather Center, I'm meteorologist Steve Balon.
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Razor 94.7, 104.7. Hey, it's Reed, and I just got to come out and say it. I messed up yesterday. I gave the wrong page on the Razor Wisconsin website to get qualified for Riot Fest. That's my bad. I made some people mad with that one. But here's the thing. What had happened was I was just looking at the wrong day. Still, my fault, my apologies. I triple checked today. I got the right day. Yes, quadruple checked. All right, so Riot Fest. We're sending somebody out there in Chicago, and we're going to hook you up with the hotel room, the gas card, 3-day VIP tickets to Riot Fest. 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And the more times you get these correct pages, the more chances you have to win. 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

0: 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I messed up yesterday. My apologies. I gave you the wrong page to go to. 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

0: 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A murder of crows. A cackle of hyenas. A parliament of owls. 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

Well, it's going to be another warm one today. Why are we already looking forward to fall? I don't know. Like, summer just can't be chill. It's always got to be either not warm at all or too warm for the most part. I don't know. I hate complaining about it, but here we are. Razor 94.7, 104.7. What's up? It's Reed. Coming up in a little bit when we kick off the old school lunch, I've got another pair of tickets for Godsmack. You can't even buy them yet, but you can win them with me coming up at noon here on Razor.

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you've got kids, you might already know this. If you don't, you probably don't know this. But apparently, there's a new animal that's in, a new popular animal. It's Razor 94.7, 104.7. Axolotls, they're in. The kids love them. For some of you, you might be hearing that for the first time. Axolotls are salamander-y looking things that look like they've always got this permanent little cute smile, and their scales are kind of feathery-like, and kids are obsessed with them now. So if you have kids, again, you probably know this. But if you don't, and you start seeing these weird things pop up, that's why. But they're putting them in like Minecraft and Roblox and Fortnite. And again, if you don't have kids, you might not even know what those things are. But I don't know, they're cute. Also a little weird looking, but now you know. Axolotls. A-X-O-L-O-T-L. I guess. I don't know. They're cute, sure.

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Don't forget, Decker's got Five Finger Death Punch a little bit later today at 4 o'clock during Decker's Records. And coming up, I got tickets for Godsmack. They're going to be hitting up the Rush in October. Just announced this week. They're not even on sale yet, but you can win them when we kick off the Old School Lunch. Coming up.

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1: Hey, motherfuckers. 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
2: Here we go, up for grabs, those Godsmack tickets, which you cannot even buy yet, but you can sure win them from me. What's up, it's Reed, Old School Lunch, and we got Godsmack coming to town with Dorothy in October. Caller 9, you're going. Easy as that. 920-281-0947. Godsmack tickets on the line. Also, let me know what you want to hear, but we'll kick it all up today with Godsmack. Caller 9 gets tickets. Good luck.

0: sir. Who's this?
1: This is Tony.
0: What up, Tony the Tiger? What are you doing?
1: Playing some bags, listening to the Razor.
0: Dude, it's noon on a Thursday and you're playing bags? That's the life.
1: Yeah.
0: Any beer by chance?
1: I gave up drinking. I get a little out of control when I drink, so hang it up.
0: Probably for the best.
1: Right.
0: Yeah, right. But, dude, you're living the life, man, and you're going to be going to Godsmack. How much better can it get for you?
1: Yes. I love Godsmack, too.
0: Godsmack, Dorothy, the Rise of Rock World Tour at The Rush, October 17th, and you're there.
1: Awesome.
0: All right, dude.
1: Thanks, man.
0: Yeah, man, I'll let you continue your bag game. Where are you listening from? Where are you playing bags at?
1: Kiwani.
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Like, it could be the Reed page. 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You'll have a short 15-minute window to go there and get entered, and then it goes away. 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

Theory of a Dead Man putting out some new music. I'm a fan of that. It's Razor 94.7, 104.7, Old School Lunch. One dude I would love to sit down and talk with, like pick his brain, is Marilyn Manson. He's a really smart dude, and he's an interesting guy. Here he is, Old School Lunch, Marilyn Manson, The Fight Song.

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1: I wake up every morning with my head up in a daze. I'm not sure if I should say this, but I'll say it anyway. Everybody tries to tell me.

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Every wall that I knock down is just a wall that I replace. I'm in a race against myself. I try to keep a steady pace. How the will I

How crazy is it that people are already back to school shopping? Like, I feel like that is nuts. I was out just doing grocery shopping the other day, and I'm seeing these, like, signs at the store, back to school, and I'm like, what are you talking about? Summer just start. Oh. Yeah, it's August in 2 days, which didn't make me feel good. But, yeah, how crazy is that? Is it just me, or did summer just feel like it just started? Did June just feel like it just started, and now we're already in August? Like, what is happening? Why is it happening? Because I don't like it. Also, I'm excited for football in the fall. That cool breeze. Leaves falling. I am actually pretty stoked about that. Maybe I am getting old, actually.

It is International Day of Friendship. I don't know what you want me to do with that. Yeah. You know, text your friend. Appreciate your friends. Go out, grab a drink, get some food or whatever. Celebrate you, your friendship. All right, Breaking Benjamin in like almost a week now, headlining Crossroads 41. Super excited. Here they are with Something Wicked on Razor.

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9: Some wildfire smoke aloft will give us some haze. Otherwise, sunshine, hot, humid, a high of 88. A couple spotty storms are possible this afternoon, but staying north of the Fox Cities. Thickening clouds tonight, mild and humid, a low of 66. Carry the umbrella tomorrow, rain and thunder, muggy but not hot, a high of 79. From the WBY First Alert Weather Center, I'm meteorologist Steve Balon.
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Not to sound like that guy, but I might sound like that guy for a second. It's Razor 94.7, 104.7. What's up? It's Reed. And it was someone from the radio station's birthday today. So a company, can't even remember who, or I'd shout them out, dropped off some donuts, which was very nice of them. And my problem starts with people not just taking a freaking donut. Just take the damn donut. But no, people in the break room want to take little pieces of different donuts and then leave the rest of it there. Stop. Just take the donut. Like, cutting it in.

Dorothy going to be in town with Godsmack. Shocker, since Dorothy is dating Sully. But how weird or fun or annoying would that be to go on tour with your girlfriend's band? 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

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That's it for me, Reed. I'm out. But Decker is in, and Decker has Five Finger Death Punch tickets. And you just got to play Decker's records at four for your shot at those tickets. So Decker up next with Five Finger Death Punch tickets. I will talk to you tomorrow.

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Razor 94.7, 104.7, White Zombie kicking things off with me today. How are you? What's going on? Happy Mile of Music, the first day of that. We'll have the band Are Not joining us during the Razor 3-Way to get you pumped for their multiple sets, three sets that they are going to be playing, including tonight over at Fox River House. We'll talk about that in your 3-Way. It's Young Again from Shine.

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1: 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So I'm going to be getting you hooked up with the place to go on our website at razorwisconsin.com a little bit later on this afternoon. 3 o'clock to be exact is when that is going to go on, where you can go down to Ride Fest in Chicago, see a band like Tool, a band like Pierce the Veil, Bad Religion, Thrice, Gore, Rise Against, and a whole lot more. And I will let you know where that is at 3 o'clock during our Razor 3-Way. Sound good? And then an hour after that, I'll hook you up with tickets to go see these guys. It's Five Finger Death Punch.

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8: Some wildfire smoke along will give us some haze. Otherwise, sunshine, hot, humid, a high of 88. A couple spotty storms are possible this afternoon, but staying north of the Fox Cities. Thickening clouds tonight, mild and humid, a low of 66. Carry the umbrella tomorrow, rain and thunder, muggy, but not hot, a high of 79. From the WBY First Alert Weather Center, I'm meteorologist Steve Balon.
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That is Godsmack coming to the Resch Center October 17th. 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

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I spent a little bit of time last night cleaning up more trees, and it's very, very encouraging to be seeing all of the people going out and doing a whole lot of really good stuff in our community. I had someone reach out to me on a story and say, we have just the most amazing community. And I agree. We have a lot of very cool people doing a lot of great stuff. In fact, some of the people that were accepting donations are saying, please stop. We have too many. We can't take any more, which honestly, what a great problem to have. So we'll keep you posted. As soon as we know more about what you can do to help, we will let you know. But in the meantime, if you need help or are looking for help, you can go to our website. There's a big thing up at the top that says this way for disaster relief. And it will give you information, resources, and find out how you can help at RazorWisconsin.com.

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Razor 94.7, 104.7 are not going to be joining us during the Razor three-way this afternoon to talk about their three-night stay here in Appleton, what they're going to be doing, and we'll hear a couple of songs that they played earlier this morning, plugged in the garage. We'll do that during the Razor three-way. It's Ice Not Kills Now with Twisting the Knife. This day.

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2: It's time for your Razor three-way, but before we get to our band that's joining us, that's going to be here for Mile Music, are not going to be joining us, playing a couple of tunes. 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And now it's time to have Arnott talking with me and then playing some tunes. Arnott here, and you guys are kicking off. You're on the first day of Mild Music playing tonight. First off, who are you? How do we describe Arnott to our lovely people?
3: Who are you?
4: Okay.
2: They're a Who cover band, and they're about to get kicked off Mild Music.
4: Tell me, who are you?
3: Now, we are a punk-inspired rock trio out of Washington, D.C. So grateful to be here. But I almost felt like that was a trick question. Like, you saw the movie Anger Management with Adam Sandler and all that kind of stuff. It's like, you're describing qualities about the band. I want to know, who are you? It's like, well, I'm a neurotic mess. possibly under stimulant substances appearing on the radio.
2: Yeah.
3: Just kidding.
4: Hey, man.
2: but it was cool to see this morning playing at the in the garage and getting some real like punk rock and some heavier rock vibes in Mile Music. We were talking earlier about how Mile has kind of not had that for a while. So it's cool that you guys are bringing it back and you're here now second year in a row.
3: Yeah, I'm going to dump to the other guys in here. I end up talking too much here, but you got me on a roll, so I'll go ahead and try to answer that one and say... And
5: this is Paul, by the way. I know everybody cares. I'm Paul.
3: I'm Paul.
5: Hi, I'm Tom.
4: Hi, Paul.
6: Hi, Tom.
3: Yeah, but to answer your question, look, we, by the grace of God, we got a slot playing here last year. I had such a great time and realized that we were kind of holding it down for a bit of the harder rock, punky, you know, kind of stuff, and we're just blown away that so many people are open and into it. So happy for the return. Excited to see who shows up for it this year. But that's also like our slice of the pie, like, you know, kind of angsty, kind of angry, but, you know, punk rock you can dance to.

0: I tried to get the mosh pit going. I was a lot. They were afraid.
1: It was early, Decker.
0: They were very. It was very early.
2: Well, it was only 8 a.m. too. So,
0: right. You know. Yeah. Like we can only do so much. And
3: holding coffee and beer. Right. It's a weird thing.
0: It's very Wisconsin. A coffee and a beer.
3: I didn't know. Now I'm learning.
0: So, now you're learning. Yeah.
3: This is great.
0: You guys have been out on the road a lot, and I've heard you have your debut double record, which is crazy on the amount of music that you're putting out. What can we expect music wise? I guess where can we find it?
4: Mikey, take it away.
2: Yeah, so we had a debut album we put out last year, and then we've got a, you know, I was talking a little bit about this morning, where, you know, in the era of singles and EPs and everything on Spotify and short attention spans and everything, we decided to do a double LP to follow up to our debut album last year. So
1: what was it called? What was the debut album called?
2: Debut album was called Dumpster Fire, that you can find on Spotify, Apple Music, Amazon Music, every other thing. And then Gaslighter, Part 1 and Part 2. Part 1 is already out on Spotify. You can go check it out. And then Part 2 is coming out later this summer.
1: Dumpster Fire and Gaslighter. I'm sensing a bit of a theme.
0: This does seem like a theme. Is there a theme to this?
3: I would say it's probably just sort of a dark, dystopian kind of vibe.
2: Or we're pyromaniacs, something like that.
3: I like fire.

0: we are already working on part two of the double LP's coming out, but we're also working on album three already.
1: Yeah,
0: for 27.
1: That's wild.
0: And album four for, I guess, 2028 at this point is pretty much already written too. So.
2: Well, it depends on how much free time we have in 27.
0: Well, let's see.
2: Never know if we drop another two albums next year.
0: You never know.
3: And why should your audience care?
2: I have a great time listening to it, so you will too.
1: Yeah, and I saw it, and we're listening to the music that you guys played from this morning. Just seeing that in person, it's a great experience. Like punk rock, fast rock, things that make you feel like you know, this is real stuff, is very, very important. So I'm looking forward to your schedule this week. You're kicking off tonight, Fox River House.
2: Yeah, yep.
0: 10 o'clock.
2: Yeah,
1: 10 o'clock slot, and then you get to wake or. Keep the people awake in the Hilton on Friday, right?
3: Yeah, it's gonna be a rally in the alley. Everybody who has any punk rock ethic in them at all should just come out for the sheer double middle finger that's gonna end up being just sort of standing out and rocking out in the middle of the night.
2: Well, even if they don't want to hear it, they're gonna hear it.
1: They're gonna hear it.
3: Right. Everybody's so nice, right. I don't mean double middle finger as you know.
1: Not an insult, no. But in the rock world, if you're flipping off the band, for the most part, that's usually a good thing.
2: As long as they're not throwing things at us.
1: Yes.
2: Out of hate. Mm-hmm. I've had stuff thrown at me out of love, which still is confusing. But
1: people give mixed messages.
2: Yeah,
1: you never know
2: what's
1: going on.
2: I don't understand people anymore.
1: Yeah.
2: It's why I'm antisocial.
1: Right on. Okay, tonight, 10 o'clock at the Fox River House. Tomorrow, 10 o'clock in the Hilton Courtyard. Is that what it's called?
2: Yeah. Yeah. Like in the middle of the hotel.
0: Hilton Paper Valley.
1: Right in the middle.
0: Yeah.
1: Right.
0: Yeah.
1: It's going to be great. And then Saturday, you wrap things up at Fox River House again.
0: Bent Keg.
2: At 9:50. Show up early for that one. It will be crowded.
3: Yes.
1: Yes. Awesome. R. Knott, thank you so much for coming in.
3: Thanks, Decker.
2: Yeah. Love
0: Thanks, sir. Decker.

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9: Some wildfire smoke aloft will give us some haze. Otherwise, sunshine, hot, humid, a high of 88. A couple spotty storms are possible this afternoon, but staying north of the Fox Cities. Thickening clouds tonight, mild and humid, a low of 66. Carry the umbrella tomorrow, rain and thunder, muggy but not hot, a high of 79. From the WBY First Alert Weather Center, I'm meteorologist Steve Balog.
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I was going to play this interview like an hour from now, but before she walked in, we just found out that that My Old Music is going to be helping out a little bit more than we thought they were going to, which is awesome, and we're very stoked about it. We'll talk about that in just a couple.

0: of sports. We're going to have Haley Tenpass here from 1150 WHBY. Haley, you've been our point person here in the building, giving us all the resources about tornado relief and how we can help. And now I want to hear directly from you, and our people want to hear it as well, because you got some kind of late breaking news.
1: We do. Good afternoon, everybody. And it takes a village. It really does. I think what we are seeing out in our community right now is the best of us. And it's really a beautiful thing to witness all the helpers out there. So that said, first and foremost, Volunteer Fox City has set up an amazing volunteer resource center on the old UW Fox campus. This is the place to go if you are looking to volunteer. Now, they aren't taking any more volunteers as of this afternoon. They did end that at 3 o'clock on this Thursday, but you can head back there tomorrow, 8 a.m. Okay. You fill out a waiver. They send you through a process. There's a check-in, some safety protocol, and then they send you to a zone eventually in those hard hit areas of our community. So that's a great place to go. They also have a list of donation items that are needed, updating constantly on their Facebook page. We've got a link in our community resources as well.
0: Yeah, I just saw they were looking mostly for cleaning supplies, fully cooked meals, already ready to go meals, and one other thing.
1: PPE, those kinds of things, N95 masks. They're gearing up all those volunteers, making sure that they are safe as they are heading out there. There's a need for vests. There's a need for gloves, also cleaning equipment, diapers, that sort of thing. Check their list. It is updated frequently for the most needed items.
0: And a lot of people have been gathering and also asking us about how can we support financially?
1: Yes.
0: Because, you know, sometimes the best gift to give during a disaster like this is just money.
1: Yes. United Way Fox Cities and the Community Foundation for the Fox Valley region teaming up once again with the Community Response Fund. I love this fund because these are the folks who know exactly where the money should go once it's ready to go. Mm-hmm. And I would direct folks there. I'll also note, you know, Mile of Music's going on this week, and I had those leaders in our studio just yesterday. They were already in work mode trying to figure out how to have Mile supporters support our tornado relief. So they do have a disaster relief page they just put on their website, which is mileofmusic.com. They're going to be donating 5% of Mile of Music merch sales to that tornado recovery effort. Several artists have also stepped up and said, we're going to donate some of our merch sales as well. They're going to be rounding up tips, taking tips at concession stands at Jones Park, Houdini Plaza, Lawrence Lawn, funds going to that same relief fund. And they are also planning and have intentions to produce a special Mile of Love tornado relief concert. More to come on that. And we've got some amazing people in the community stepping up too. The Fox Cares Foundation, they've already put up $250,000. They're matching that.
0: Holy cow.
1: So you can donate to Mile of Music to that fund.
0: Yeah.
1: They're matching that. TDS Telecommunications, they're matching up to 10 grand in donations at this week's Mile of Music Festival. So if you're headed to the Mile, consider that tip jar, buy some merch. These donations will all go back to helping our neighbors in Menasha, in Fox Crossing, in Nina, parts of Appleton, all of them.
0: Yeah. All right, Haley, thank you so much. Check it all out. You can go to our website. We've got a link to it at RazorWisconsin.com. You'll see it right up on top. And again, thank you to Haley.
1: Thank you.

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Sir 947-1047. So I'm about to tell you about three things that are going on. One you already know, Breaking Benjamin headlining Crossroads 41, and we'll be having a pit party for that. And your friend of mine, Cutter, going to be hanging out at Fox Valley Pool and Spa. That is going down this Friday, tomorrow, for those of you with calendars. 1 until 3 p.m. at Fox Valley Pool and Spa, West Greenville Drive in Appleton, 1 to 3. He'll be giving away tickets, GA tickets, every 15 minutes for Crossroads 41 Rock Detour. Very cool. We'll do that. It'll be fun. We're all going to have a good time. So let's have a good time with that. And we're about to play Godsmack. And also, in just a few minutes, I'll be giving away tickets to Five Finger Death Punch. We have so many concert tickets. It's hard to, like, keep track of all the things that we've got. But I can say this. Tomorrow during the Old School Lunch, another chance to win your way to go and see Godsmack October 17th at the Rest Center.

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0: Razor, you're my ninth caller. That means you got the first chance to play Decker's Records. Are you ready?
1: I'm ready.
0: You are ready. All right. We'll see about that, huh?
1: What's that?
0: I said we'll see about that. Eva Under Fire is opening for Five Finger Death Punch. What is the lead singer's name? Is it Amanda, Marie, or Alyssa?
1: Well, what is the group's name again?
0: Eva Under Fire.
1: I'll go with number two. I didn't hear what you said, but
0: yeah, that's okay. Number two is incorrect. Razor, are you ready to play Decker's Records?
2: Yeah, sure.
0: All right. Eva Under Fire is opening for Five Finger Death Punch. What is the lead singer's name? Is it Amanda, Marie, or Alyssa?
2: Miranda?
0: Miranda, not a choice, but also incorrect. So, sorry. Razor, are you ready to play Decker's Records?
3: Yeah, let's try.
0: Eva Under Fire is opening for Five Finger Death Punch. What is the lead singer's name? Is it Amanda, Marie, or Alyssa?
3: A.
0: A. You know, you sounded really discouraged by me asking that question, and then you just pulled out a random letter, and you're like, yeah, that's probably the right answer. And guess what, buddy? It is the right answer, so way to go.
3: Oh, wow. That's fantastic. Thanks, man. I can't believe that.
0: You know, my football coach used to say, a blind squirrel will find a nut every once in a while, and that today is you. What is your name?
3: John.
0: All right, buddy. Well, congratulations. You've just won your way to see Five Finger Death Punch, Cody Jinx, and Eva Under Fire, so you can yell Amanda to the lead singer when they play August 13th down at AmFam Insurance Amphitheater.
3: What luck, man. Thanks. I did it!

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13: Some wildfire smoke aloft will give us some haze. Otherwise, sunshine, hot, humid, a high of 88. A couple spotty storms are possible this afternoon, but staying north of the Fox Cities. Thickening clouds tonight, mild and humid, a low of 66. Carry the umbrella tomorrow, rain and thunder, muggy but not hot, a high of 79. From the WBY First Alert Weather Center, I'm meteorologist Steve Balon.
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We partnered up with our friends at Eroding Winds for another Concert Leader getaway to Riot Fest. 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The next time to hear where to visit on our website will be at 7 o'clock tonight with Pete Burns. And we'll do it again tomorrow, 11 a.m., 3 p.m., and 7 p.m. That's what we got. Enter every single time you hear it for more chances to win the grand prize. Thanks to our friends at Eroding Winds. Here's the Pretty Reckless.

0: Laser 94.7, 104.7, continuing our help for the tornado victims and the people that are going through it. We had Haley Tempass here from 1150 WHBY, and she was talking to us about all the ways that we can find help and also give help. And one that really is very cool is Mile of Music. And so here is that recorded interview from Haley Tempass from earlier.
1: Mile of Music's going on this week, and I had those leaders in our studio just yesterday. They were already in work mode trying to figure out how to have Mile supporters support our tornado relief. So they do have a disaster relief page they just put on their website, which is mileofmusic.com. They're going to be donating 5% of Mile of Music merch sales to that tornado recovery effort. Several artists have also stepped up and said, we're going to donate some of our merch sales as well. They're going to be rounding up tips, taking tips at concession stands at Jones Park, Houdini Plaza, Lawrence Lawn, funds going to that same relief fund. And they are also planning and have intentions to produce a special Mile of Love tornado relief concert. More to come on that. And we've got some amazing people in the community stepping up too. The Fox Cares Foundation, they've already put up $250,000. They're matching that.
0: Holy cow.
1: So you can donate to Mile of Music to that fund.
0: Yeah.
1: They're matching that. TDS Telecommunications, they're matching up to 10 grand in donations at this week's Mile of Music Festival. So if you're headed to the Mile, consider that tip jar, buy some merch. These donations will all go back to helping our neighbors in Menasha, in Fox Crossing, in Nina, parts of Appleton, all of them.
0: Yeah. All right, Haley, thank you so much. Check it all out. You can go to our website. We've got a link to it at razorwisconsin.com. You'll see it right up on top. And again, thank you to Haley.
1: Thank you.

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Big week here in Appleton with Mild Music. We'll have Trash Pandas joining us tomorrow during the Razor three-way. So we're looking forward to having them in studio and hearing a couple of tunes. You can tune in tomorrow morning. They'll be live with Cutter and Laura Lee. So make sure you check that out as well. And, I mean, you could even pop by the studio and see it live, which is also very, very cool. 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More coming soon. Your Loud Ride included. 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
2: 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Indecent Exposure today, Scatterbrain. Yeah, Brian Burkheiser's new band, we've got that. A Dumb Criminal, which is just a sad thing, honestly. It's more sad than it is dumb. And some other things that are going on in our community. Let's kick it off with The Warning.

Get you pumped for a sold-out show tonight at Epic Event Center Sleep Theory. They're going to be there along with Silly Goose. If you're going to that show, please take videos, take pictures, and send them to us. Something a little bit more fun to see than all the tornado stuff. It might give us a little bit of levity. There's more info on the tornado things and that on our socials. But I will try to distract a little bit from that with a dumb criminal, which, again, is more sad than it is dumb. Earlier this month, a 27-year-old woman in Connecticut named Cynthia was charged with murder after she allegedly killed a man back in March. Police hadn't revealed what the motive may have been, but they believe it was premeditated because earlier that day that the man died, Cynthia had Googled, "Does God forgive murderers?" which is freaking sad to hear. It is in one of the commandments, do not kill. That is like one of the main things that that God would say. So not sure what answer she got. And honestly, I don't want to Google that either because, I don't want to be on a list of some sort. She's in custody on a $1 million bond, so I don't think she's getting out anytime soon. And she's due in court tomorrow. So, Cynthia, we shall find out if God does. Perhaps the state will not, though. More than likely, they will.

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6: Some wildfire smoke aloft will give us some haze. Otherwise, sunshine, hot, humid, a high of 88. A couple spotty storms are possible this afternoon, but staying north of the Fox Cities. Thickening clouds tonight, mild and humid, a low of 66. Carry the umbrella tomorrow, rain and thunder, muggy but not hot, a high of 79. From the WBY First Alert Weather Center, I'm meteorologist Steve Balon.
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I'll be giving away one more pair of tickets to Five Finger Death Punch tomorrow during Decker's Records. But today is a big day. A lot of entertainment happening in the 920. That including Mile of Music. We'll have Trash Pandas joining us tomorrow during the Razor 3-Way. They'll be on in the morning with the Laura Lee and Cutter on WAPL tomorrow morning about 8 o'clock. So you can tune into that. Mile of Music going on throughout the weekend. The Mile of Music is going to be donating a crap ton of money for tornado relief. So that's awesome. And you can help simply by going and also supporting bands, musicians, and Mile itself. Details can be found on their website, mileofmusic.com. Also, a show tonight up in Green Bay. Sleep Theory going on tomorrow. Smack Diddly Down happening at the Resch Center. And I saw the production trucks on the way to work today. I almost crashed the car trying to take a picture of them. Did not get a great picture of the trucks. And the tow truck that was in front of me did not want me to take a picture of them. Probably because he didn't want me to crash. But he could have got out of the way as I was trying to take the picture. That would have been kind. All of that and a whole lot more happening in the 920. And if you've got something else that's happening, let us know because there's got to be more, right? You can shoot me a text, 920-281-0947.

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Razor 94.7, 104.7, Killswitch Engage, Holy Diver. They're covering the Ronnie James Dio classic. Dude, I'm stoked for Mile Music. It's going to be a good time to check out some maybe places you've never been before, bands you probably have never heard before, and see a whole lot of people in town looking to enjoy the music and maybe find your next favorite band. It's just a cool time, and I'm stoked for it. And again, tonight, Sleep Theory, it's sold out up in Green Bay at the Epic Event Center, so that'll be really cool if you're going to that. Take pictures. Silly Goose opening, that's awesome. And I'm bummed that they didn't do a pop-up show at a gas station beforehand and get arrested. Oh, man. Content missed, that's for sure. From Ashes to New, it's Die For You.

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4: 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No tours have been announced, but as soon as they do, I'm sure we'll have one here in the Midwest, since he is from Michigan. Scatterbrain, it's Bitter, and Decent Exposure on the Razor.
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0: racer, a murder of crows, a cackle of hyenas, a parliament of owls. 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

Razor 94.7, 104.7. That does it for me for this afternoon. Pete Burns coming in from here. He'll have Cutting Edge Nights. 7 o'clock, he'll tell you where to go on the website to get signed up to win the Concert Leader Getaway. Thanks to our friends at Eroding Winds in Appleton and in Oshkosh. They'll get you down to Riot Fest. I'm Decker. I'm going to go home. I'll be back with you guys tomorrow at 2 o'clock. We'll try to do things better then. I leave you with Shinedown.

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It's from their upcoming album, Marrow Deep, which will be out August 28th. I'm Pete Burns with you on this Thursday evening. 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
1: Autumn Kings. 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

0: Caesar, a murder of crows, a cackle of hyenas, a parliament of owls. 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